0: Shelton Fire Company is 4-1. One way to Green Lane, residential fire alarm. 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One went to Green Lane, residential fire alarm. 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
1: Dispatch Stevenson Fire, responding number 16, Cobblers Hill Court. Three for the active residential fire alarm, indicating zone 7, basement smoke. Repeating, Miro Dispatch to Stevenson Fire, responding number 16, Cobblers Hill Court. For the activated residential fire alarm, indicating zone 7, basement smoke. Crestview Wild Horse Court, dead end.

0: fire being added on an accidental 16 alarm. Repeating Monroe fire being added 16 Cobblers Hill for the residential alarm 2016.
1: 73 at 6.
0: 73 at 6. About to give it to you. We just took a call back from the alarm company. They're attempting to cancel. Unknown the cause. They already reset the alarm.

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0: five, two. Is it 15 or 16?
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The other investigator. 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
0: Resident report. They don't know why the alarm went off. There's a basement detector. We're going to meet at the structure.
1: Getting 102 off of command. Seen nothing short.
0: In the street, you can send a couple of guys with a meter. 301, you can reduce the traffic.

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Repeating a sonar, medical service ambulance, unit on Priority 1. 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
1: 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Somebody's hitting the extinguisher now, camera.

0: Engine's a Medic 2 on scene. We've got a passenger car, little bit of smoke, no active fire. We'll be investigating. We'll have rest of 95 rest command.
1: Squad 1, car 4 arrives. Car 4 will be good. Here's the troop knock the fire down.

1 North State Street. Again, that's 111 North State on the first cross to be Crowley and Lock. For the 93-year-old male, difficulty in breathing, not alert. Repeat, Antonio S. Medical Service Ambulance, seen out of priority 111 North State, cross to be Crowley and Lock. For the 93-year-old male, sick party, not alert, dick breather. Time now 2100.

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0: calling. I don't know you were calling me.
1: 10, there was somebody under you, it sounded like. Bravo 7, are you also calling?

T-Mobile, it looks like Portable 8 Alpha tried to call at the same time.

Roswell Priority 1 ALS. On priority 1, 28 Orangewood West for the 80-year-old female altered mental status. Repeating, Storm's ambulance respond priority 1, 28 Orangewood West, cross of New Haven Ave and Sodom Lane for the 80-year-old female altered mental. Time now 21:24. P10 responding, 28 Orangewood West for the 80-year-old female altered mental status, PD on scene.

Damien's respond 31 AOS 28 Orangewood West for the 80-year-old female, altered mental status, PD's on scene, repeating storm. Damien's respond 31 AOS. I apologize. Hearing room.

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Number 35, Colony Road, again, that's 35 Colony. For the 23 female status post assault. 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

and I are reporting a motor vehicle accident. No reported injuries. In the area of Mountain Road in Titus. Acquires to respond. Engine 11, engine 16, rescue 17. Repeating single fire dispatch on the air. Reporting a motor vehicle accident with no reported injuries. In the area of Mountain Road in Titus. Acquires to respond. Engine 11, engine 16, rescue 17. Time now is 22:14.

Seymour 402 to the firehouse.

0: one car at telephone pole. 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
1: 361 covers the pole snapped. 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

Shelton, dispatch on your 2 Shelton EMS, BLS medic out of priority. Number 580, Long Hill Avenue, Wesley Heights, room 229, 90-year-old male on difficulty breathing. Shelton, dispatch to Shelton EMS, BLS medic priority. Number 580, Long Hill Avenue, Wesley Heights, room 229, 90-year-old male, through the difficulty breathing.

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1: Heading 3, BLS and Milford.

Lanier, Shelton EMS, BLS Priority. Number 708 Bridgeport Avenue, the benchmark in the memory care, 76-year-old female on the unknown. Going to be Shelton Dispatch on the air, Shelton EMS, BLS Priority. Number 708 Bridgeport Avenue with the benchmark in the memory care wing, 76-year-old female for the unknown.

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0: Received staff found the individual on the floor. No information as to what the cause was.

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0: testing for one patient. He just wants to be evaluated to the mechanism of the crash.
1: Roger, priority one or two response?
0: They can come on at two.
1: Thank you.

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0: Alright, all three units are clear. You look back, you can see. EverSource is on the CD. And it's terminated.
1: Federal fire units have cleared vehicle was removed from the scene. CD is going to hang out on scene with EverSource. 23.24.

0: 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Victor. We are heading to Bridgeport, priority 3, BLS.
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Engine 3, Medic 1, EMS Bravo response. 75, DeMayo Drive, Cross Street, Meadowside Road.

3 Medic 1, 75 DeMeo Drive, Unit 29, Delta 9, before a fall. Patient's unable to get up, stated that he hit his face. Believes the door is locked. He will be en route for 4th Century.

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2 Victor 20. 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Victor 20 received.

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Medic 1, BLS, Milford.

0: 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Victor 2.
1: Clear Wedge 4, head back. Have a good night.
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48 Main Street, PD 48. Female, 33-year-old female, having a panic attack on the back stairs, repeating Seymour Ambulance response, 32 CLS, 48 Main Street. PD is reporting the 33-year-old female having a panic attack on the back stairs across 33 North Ave, Caswell Street, 0050.

to BLS 120 Atwater Ave. PD is reporting a 34-year-old male paranoia EDP. You're cleared in, repeating Storm's ambulance response. Priority 2, BLS 120 Atwater Ave. PD is reporting 34-year-old male paranoia EDP. You're cleared in, cross streets are Torrance Ave, Division Street, 123.

0: 10 on the record, what do you want?
1: Roger, 1032 BLS, you're cleared in. 34-year-old male, paranoia ADP.
0: But I don't know if you copied that right. There's one crew member. We're getting one crew member.
1: Oh, I'm sorry. I thought you said you were en route. Do you need a second tone?
0: Yeah, Roger.

Nubialis, 120 Atwater Ave. PD is reporting the 34-year-old male paranoia ADP. You're cleared in. One additional is needed to complete the crew. This is your second tone. Repeating, sir, ambulance respond. 32 BLS, 120 Atwater Ave. PD is reporting the 34-year-old male with paranoia EDP. You're cleared in. One additional is needed to complete the crew. This is your second tone. Cross streets of Torrance Ave, Division Street, 126. 537, you're responding. It's a full crew.

Snyder Accutane, you are responding pretty to the OS 120 Atwater Ave. You're cleared in. 34-year-old male, paranoia, EDP.

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Room 245, Old Stratford Road, Imperial Drive, 94-year-old male on a fall. 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BLS priority response, 708 Bridgeport Avenue, benchmark senior living, room 245, Old Stratford Road, Pear Drive, 94-year-old male on a pole. 243.

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5, Victor 60. Okay. 60, we're going to be clear. All right, back.

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The odor of natural gas inside the building. That's for Station 3, Station 1. Odor of natural gas inside the building, Orange Theory Fitness, 704 Bridgeport Avenue. Time is 5:35.

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0: I just left you a voicemail on your 6, the code for Pancheros, and they said that the key should be on the Knox box key.
1: Okay, I'll be at Orange Fitness. I'll be up there.

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1: Varies.

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Unable to find its source. They're all yelled up.

0: 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We ventilated the building. We're releasing the companies. I'll be awaiting the gas companies.
1: Roger, car one. What's the location? I have the business owner on the phone now. Was it one of the supplies for the stove or air with the stove?
0: Leak was from a junction from the gas pipe to the back of the

0: 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He has a few more questions. Can I switch him over to your cell phone?
1: Roger.

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0: turn in to respond, priority 2, BLS, number 67 Jackson Street. That's 67 Jackson Street, crosses on Howard Avenue and Holbrook Street. It's going to be for the female party slip and fall out of her recliner, requesting a lift assist. Repeating, respond to number 67 Jackson Street. It's going to be the cross streets of Howard Avenue and Holbrook Street. And it'll be for the 62-year-old female slid out of her recliner, requesting a lift assist. 0715 WQOK 253, standing by.
1: 07,
0: good morning.
1: Good morning. You can show us responding.
0: 32 BLS, number 67 Jackson Street, crosses of Howard Avenue and Holbrook Street. 62-year-old female, slip and fall, question, lift this.

0: not showing 67 as being a good valid address for GIS. However, there is a party outside to wave you down.
1: Roger. Sounds good. Thank you.

Engine 3, Medic 1, EMS, Charlie response. 865 East Broadway, cross of Maddox Avenue and Scott Street.

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1: 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Loud and clear.
0: Loud and clear. Thank you. Have a good day.
1: You're welcome.

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Repeating, Shelton EMS, first call in town, AOS on a priority, 15 Armstrong Road, Hartford Healthcare, room 3, 61-year-old female, under low oxygen stats and dizziness, cross street to Bridgeport Ave, and Copper Lane, time 828.

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0: Yeah, I'm on the corner of Clark Street. Did you get the NBA that came in a few minutes ago?

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1: Time for engine 6, going to be at Bayview Beach. The caller was at 19 Westland. She advised she sees a white fishing boat. Seems to be having some black smoke coming from it, but it was too far out for any more details.

healthcare. 41 Spoke Ridge. Room 210, bed 1. That's going to be for the 85-year-old male, abnormal lab. That's the 85-year-old male, abnormal lab. Number 41 Spoke Ridge, room 210, bed 1. 32 BLS, it's early at 45.

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1: Okay,
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0: We're going to be headed to Grandpa Alpha.

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0: can you respond? Priority 1 BLS, 33 Paul Gossett Road, 33 Paul Gossett Road across, they're going to be Academy Hill Road to the dead end. For the medical arm activation, subscriber reporting post-surgical complication, hemorrhaging. Repeating, respond, Priority 1 BLS, number 33 Paul Gossett Road, crosses of Academy Hill Road and a dead end. It's going to be for the medical arm activation called in by the PD. Alarm company reports male party post-surgical hemorrhaging. Time now is 0925. The redispatch standby.
1: Standby. Go ahead with your medic. Squad driver, second floor, Bravo side, lost. Squad driver, I have your teacher beta. You're on the second floor, Bravo side. What's your situation? Lost. Got separated from Captain Ryder. Received, you're just lost. We're going to activate the Mayday team. Richard. All units have a fire ground. Emergency traffic. Emergency traffic. There's a Mayday on the second floor. Transmit the greater alarm and the protocol for a lost firefighter.
0: A male party at that location reporting post-surgical hemorrhaging. No further information available. EMD is not available. Responding Priority 1, you're advising on a medic.
1: Car 4 squad rider, driver. Squad driver. Are you going to need any other resources?
2: 10-4, I found the window. The ladder to the window.
1: Received. The ladder is coming to the second floor Bravo window. Car 4, Milford. At this time, I would also initiate a PAR and confirm the location of the rest of the squad. Car 4 squad driver.
2: Squad driver, I'm out the window, on the ground.
1: We have you out the window on the ground. We're going to cancel the Mayday.
3: This personnel just concludes the weekly Mayday test.
1: Car from Belfer. Can you also resend out the Mayday code?
3: That's one.

Houston stage. Number 105, Meadow Street, apartment number 2, Illinois Mail EDP. Repeating, respond, 32 in stage. Number 105, Meadow Street, apartment number 2, Illinois Mail EDP. Time now is 9:37. Request streets will be Spruce Street and Robert Street. 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Unit 2608, standby.

0: dispatch to Shelton EMS. First call in town, BLS on a priority in the area of 153 Bridgeport Ave in front of the J.C. Oak for the unknown medical. Repeating dispatch Shelton EMS, first call in town, BLS on a priority, 153 Bridgeport Ave, possibly in front of Tasty Yolk for the unknown medical. Cross streets are John Street and Sullivan Ave, timeout 939.
1: You're done. You're Richard 10. Responding.
2: Roger, responding. We had some kind of language barrier. Got some info, pregnant, had some blood. Got there about the time.
1: Good, copy.

Victor 10. 2 Victor 10. 3 to Bridgeport, Bielor. Roger.

0: Medic 1, Quint 5, EMS Charlie response. 71 Seaside Avenue, cross of Bassett Street and Thompson Street.
1: Charlie EMS, standby.

0: Camp Town, be off normal travel, 45 from Maltby Street. Room is Alpha 130, bed 1. For the 75-year-old female in the abdominal pain, repeating Shelton EMS, second call in town, BLS normal travel, 45 Maltby Street. Room A 130, bed 1. For the 75-year-old female on the abdominal pain, cross streets are Corm Ave and Prospect Ave, time out, 947.
1: West 5, medic 1, 71, 2, 5, 86-year-old male, also medic 7.

0: 20.
1: 5 Victor 20.
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1: Roger.

0: by Victor 20.
1: By Victor 20.
0: 20, you're off Unit 45 Multi. Roger, Austin.
2: 1. Residential fire alarm activated. 83 Indian Well Road. The cottage came in as general. Station 5, Station 1. 83 Indian Well Road. The cottage came in as a general fire alarm. I'm in as 956.

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1: Back with an attempt to cancel, no reason given.
2: 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I saw the first unit proceed in on priority. Everybody else proceed in with traffic.

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Do Victor 10. 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Roger.

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Repeating again, respond party 2, be on. 52 Clifton Avenue on the second floor. Stage in the area for the questionably SI female party.

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1: 1313, I'm responding with 35.
0: Roger, responding with 35, thanks.

Victor 35.

Sean AMS, standby 58 Winkley Avenue Extension. Dispatch Sean EMS, respond to Austin Priority, number 58 Winkley Avenue Extension, 69 male cardiac arrest. Again, that's Sean EMS, respond to Austin Priority, number 58 Winkley Avenue Extension, 69 male cardiac arrest. Multi to the dead end, 1037. Roger 30, 69 mil, CPR is in progress.

Victor 20.

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0: I'm clear of 708, the very blatant.

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1: Yeah, I'm clear of 708 Bridgeport, responding to the cardiac arrest.
0: Roger, 13 clear.

Medic 1, Engine 4, EMS Alpha response, 33 Broadway, cross of Park Avenue and Laurel Avenue.

0: problem.
1: If someone told you the engine 7 is delayed response, what's up to a hydrant?
0: Copy.
1: And 1-3 are both on scene.
2: Roger. 6-3-10, same traffic. Roger, same traffic.

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1: Lieutenant Victor 13 calling.
2: Car 1, hold back to Company 3 code.
1: Yeah. Sorry, 13, I'm getting a lot of static.
2: 5, repeat. Hold back if you haven't committed. A couple big tree trucks coming down.
1: Okay, I think 13 might be requesting TD, which I just saw passing.
3: Roger, I'll

Medic 2, Quint 5, EMS Bravo response. 14 West River Street, cross of River Street and Constitution Drive.

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1: Victor 20.
0: 35, Victor 35 is changing to Victor 20. We had a vehicle swap. We'll be heading to V's on A2 Alpha.

0: Roger, you did a vehicle swap. So Victor 20 is now going to V from 708 Bridgeport Ave.
1: Yes, sir.
0: Roger.
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and Sunny Rescue Medical Services, Friday 1 ALS, number 110 Woodbridge Avenue, Unit 38, 69-year-old female, question stroke. 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

0: 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We're actually going to be out of service until we figure out the shutter. 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
1: Roger, respond.
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1: 3-5. Victor 3-5.
2: If 30 wants to start off, that's fine. We're going to try and take that call. I'm just looking for a stretcher. I'll let you know.
1: Roger. I'll keep them going. Let me know if you get that stretcher.

0: this rubber pen engine?
1: You need to go far, you can take whatever you want.
0: Yeah, I think an engine, it's a fire alarm. Pursuit to the firehouse.
1: Dispatch engine 15. We'll be on the air. Waiting a crew.
0: 402 to the firehouse. Engine 15 on the air, waiting a crew. And if you want, I'll be ready.
1: You want just be advised, it takes, the text came out as 220, staff F1 reports it as 229, reports it as 2 family house, zone 13 activation with no further information.

the automatic fire alarm called into the FMO's office reported zone 13 activation with no further information. Called in by ABC. Time now is 11:14. The assignment, engine 15, engine 11, rescue 17, truck 14 to respond. At 11:14 hours, KNFU 608. Showing up on my side. I'll double check it just to make sure. Appreciate it. Thanks, sir.

right-hand side of the cul-de-sac. Thank you. That helps. I know that number's wrong. That's up in that complex. It's going to be off of Woodlawn Drive. My GIS is putting that out.

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You're responding number 229, Westwood Drive. Activate fire alarm. Signal drop, full returning.

0: 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I'll be out for the meeting.
1: Received FD1, you're on scene. 1.5 story wood frame, nothing showing from the outside. Car in the driveway, door open, you're investigating. FD1 is now commanded.

stall responding in engine 15 to proceed into the cul-de-sac, engine 11 to rescue 17 to hold on Woodlawn Drive.

0: National Fire. Homeowner was not sure why the alarm went off.
1: Received no smoke, no fire. All units proceed on a priority 2. All units continuing for investigation. The alarm was reset prior to arrival of FD units.

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1: Clear fire to car 4. Car 4. You guys have anyone there that can take that call?
2: 10-4. Squad 1 will take it in a few seconds.
1: You guys have a medic there?
2: Negative.
1: Alright, 10-4, we'll respond.

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0: 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Parents will flag you down. 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No signs of distress at this time. 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

0: 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Time out, 1148.
1: Victor 30, I'm
0: going to
1: assume it's
0: ALS.
1: We're en route
0: 954 Park Ave. Roger, 5 Victor 30, thanks. Dispatch to 5 Victor 30. Approximate, what's an ETA for you guys?
1: 20 minutes.
0: Roger, thanks for short fire on 10, I'll let them know.

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1: Roger, thank you. Squad 1's on the air. 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Be back in service.

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0: 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Repeating, respond priority 1 ALS, number 350 Seymour Avenue on the first floor. 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Zulu is being requested, 1205 hours, to be dispatched, standing by.
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0: 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Did we dispatch standby?
1: 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We are clear, Gerson. 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

0: ILS, number 58 Clifton Avenue, apartment number 3. It's going to be for the female party. I'm Donald Payne, near single blood episode. History of aortic aneurysm. Repeating, respond priority 1, ALS, number 58 Clifton Avenue, apartment number 3. Cross streets are going to be O'Neill's Court and Fowler Lar Drive. It's going to be for the 77-year-old female, abdominal pain, near cyclical episode, history of an aortic aneurysm. The 1243 WQOK253, standing by.
1: Bravo 10, responding.
0: You're on the response, priority 1, ALS, number 58, Clifton Avenue, apartment number 3. You're going to be responding with 5-0-2, 77-year-old female abdominal pain, history of diagnosed aortic aneurysm, feels near abdominal pain with near fainting, I'm sorry. At 1243,

together reading a contest 12:45 hours. After no special announcements, I'm showing Rescue 12 remaining out of service. 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Interview 608, standby. F1 is UMR, don't test 11, 3, 2, 2, you're off the line clear, 12:45.

Dispatch to Shelton EMS, I can call in town, BLS, normal travel, 272 Eagles Landing for the 88-year-old female on the sick. Repeating, Shelton EMS, second call in town, BLS, normal travel. 272 Eagles Landing for the 88-year-old female on the sick. Cross streets are Atchison Trail and Denton, time out.

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1: On it.
0: Roger, respond if you get the Aspetuck Village. 88-year-old, weakness, three falls in the last 24 hours.

Dispatch to Shelton EMS, third calling town AS on a priority, Five Lake Road, room 203, bed 1, 93-year-old female, on the AFib problem. Repeating, Shelton EMS, third calling town AS on a priority, Five Lake Road, room 203, bed 1, for the 93-year-old female, on the AFib problem. Cross streets are Spice Bush Lane and Turning Leaf Lane, time out, 1250.

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You'll be on fire ground shit. 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Cross streets are West Maiden Lane, Van Hill Road, time out 1259.

0: John EMS 41 Monroe Street. Shelton EMS, respond to Allison of priority number 41 Monroe Street, 67-year-old male, possible cardiac arrest. Get at Shelton EMS, Allison of priority number 41 Monroe Street, 67 male, possible cardiac arrest. Congress to Madison, 1301.
1: An additional ticket, we had a call in on the 7-digit. That's for 40 to 50 Old Coach Road for smoke in the area. Reported potential authorized burning. I'm sorry, unauthorized burning, and we'll handle that after the fire alarm.
2: Roger, 7-4, this was a separate call.
1: Through number 50 Old Coach Road for potentially unauthorized burning.

0: including the respond, priority 2 Bielis, to the rear of 324 Main Street in the parking lot. Meet the PD on scene for the possible ETOH. Repeating, respond, priority 2 Bielis. Respond to number 324 Main Street in the rear of the Ansonia Commons in the back parking lot. Meet the PD on scene for the ETOH. Time now 1303, WQOK 253, standing by. Okay. 7, you're en route. Priority 2 BLS. Looks like you're going to have to enter in from the West Main Street side. For the ETOH party, PD on scene.
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0: dispatch to Monroe Fire, respond 20 Stonehenge Lane for the possible smoke outdoors, potential illegal burn, channel 2-3 will be your fire ground. Repeating, Monroe Fire, respond 20 Stonehenge Lane for possible smoke outdoors, potentially an illegal burn, you'll be on channel 3. Cross streets are Wheeler Road and Dead End, timeout 1304.
1: Monroe from 704.
0: Monroe's on 704.
1: Alright, you can collapse Stonehenge and Old Coach to the same incident. 20 Stonehenge was the caller into the firehouse. The incident's on Old Coach Road.
0: Received. I did already push both of them. They are separate right now, but I'll see what I can do here. Thank you.
1: I received. Yeah, you can just close one of them and leave one open. Thanks.
0: Received. Thank you, sir.
2: Hi, Victor 20.
0: Victor 20.
2: We're on scene. Can you tell us
0: the age? The age of the patient looks to be a 67-year-old male.
3: Dispatch Victor 20, Victor 13, it's a 67 male, not breathing, possible deceased. Caller's on the phone stating that she's unable to do CPR due to medical reasons.

0: 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Came in from the alarm company, Zone 2, first floor smoke fire alarm.
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0: Alarm company called back saying it was a false alarm, but without any reasoning.
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0: Lanero 73 on scene, got a one-story masonry structure, no smoke, no fire shown. I'll be out investigating, taking command.
1: Emergency, no smoke or fire showing. You're out investigating, taking command.
0: Check with BD if there's any burn permits for Old Coach.
1: Hey, for burn permits.

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1: Roger, Stellar 4. I have one for number 12 and number 48.
2: All right, receive. Does PD know if they called in today?
1: That's what I got from the email from Monroe PD this morning.
2: All right, receive. Thank you. Probably going to be number 48, and we'll be heading there once we clear Elm Street.
1: Receive.

71-year-old male. Ball. Birdie. Tubular. Receiving response, number 30, Peach Drive, right to the Fox Drive. Coming for the elderly male fall. The cause of a sinkable episode. Listed as a Birdie Tubular response at 13 hours. Phoenix View, 608, stand by.

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0: I'm about 10 minutes from Narcan. You want to start a Zulu this way?
1: Received Narcan administered, requesting a Zulu.

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1: 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We'll be clear and heading to Old Coach Road.
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0: 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I just called PD, they said that they had a caller from 40 Old Coach Road telling them he's going to burn today. I have that burn permit number for you if you need it.
1: Crazy, thank you. It's for 40 Old Coach Road, right?
0: Number 4848 Old Coach Road. The burn permit's in the note. You need it 103.

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0: Audit 20 Stonehenge with the original complaint. 73, you're going to have to go down Old Coach. You're going to have to go in from 111. The lock with construction off Wheeling.
1: You're out at Stonehenge. I closed out Stonehenge, and we just add you to 40 Old Coach Road.
0: Yeah, that's fine. I just got flagged down by the caller.
1: Received, sir. Did you also copy that there's a burn permit for the person who's burning?
2: Cemetery's on scene. Got a two-story wood frame. No smoke shown yet. Out investigating, taking them in.
1: Two-story wood frame, no smoke showing. 73 taking command.

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0: Recall, malfunction detector. Meteors are clear. Order clear, Charlie.
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1: The burn setup at 48 Old Coach Road is completely within regulation, and it's not excessively smoky. There's no issue here, we're clearing.
0: Coaches and regulations, there is no issue clearing. 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
1: Engine 7 receives responding 935 Boston Post Road. Be advised we're responding from Lincoln.
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4: Medic was hanging from a rope. And it's well, and it's well.
1: 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We're back in service. 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

31 ALS, second active fall town, second full crew needed. 41 Skoker Street, room 208. It's going to be for the 83-year-old female. Difficulty breathing low, which says time now 1350 hours, 83608, standby.

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on number 75 Ford Street. 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

0: 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Channel 2 will be the fire ground. Repeating, Monroe Fire assist by Stephanie Fire. 107 Evergreen Lane for the residential fire alarm activation. Channel 2 will be the fire ground. Cross streets are Elm Street and Dead End. 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
1: Five direct.
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0: Over. Call comes in for the alarm company, kitchen smoke detector, came in at 1428, 538.
1: Okay, and that was number 7, correct?
0: Yes, number 7, Evergreen, 7, Evergreen.
1: 715, okay.
0: I'm going to blow the station.

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0: 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This is Smoke from Cooking. The homeowner's having an issue with your line. Drop 73 to traffic.
1: Holding to 73, Smoke from Cooking. Homeowner's having an issue with the detector. 73 going with traffic.

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0: Situation under control. Alarm's been reset. I'll be terminating command of off you.
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1: 73 clear.
2: And the 6 Medical 1, 1556 New Haven Avenue, Unit 3, 92 females, chest pain and back pain.

Engine 3, Medic 2, EMS Alpha Response, 26 Benson Street, cross of Milford Point Road and Vincent Street,

Medic 2 and 3, 2626 Benson Street, for the sick call, VA patient.

Sherman's ambulance responded to the motor vehicle accident. Coon Hollow Road in the area of the dog park being reported as one vehicle into a rock wall, operator needing evaluation. The assignment for engine 12, engine 13, rescue 18, empty 10. Repeating, Derby Fire Department, Derby Sherman's ambulance. Respond to motor vehicle accident, Coon Hollow Road in the area of the dog park. Being reported as a single vehicle into the rock wall, the operator needing evaluation. The assignment, engine 12, engine 13, rescue 18, empty 10. Time now 15:04 hours.

0: 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Victor 10.
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1: Second reprint on the road.
0: Roger, thank you.

0: 10's on scene, got a one car NVA. 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
1: 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Godzilla 2 inbound.

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County Odor Investigation, Hartford Healthcare Urgent Care, 656 New Haven Avenue, being reported as an electrical odor of burning in the building. Repeating, Drury Fire Department, respond on the investigation. Hartford Healthcare Urgent Care, 656 New Haven Avenue, being reported as an electrical odor of burning in the building. The assignment for engine 14, engine 13.

Connecticut Fire Department on the air with a request for Ladder 7 Mutual Aid into the City of Derby, 656 New Haven Avenue, for the odor investigation being reported as an electrical burning in the building. Repeating, Ansonia Fire Department request for Ladder 7 Mutual Aid into the City of Derby, 656 New Haven Avenue, the Hartford Healthcare Urgent Care, for the electrical odor burning smell in the building. Your cross streets are Garden Road to the dead end. Time now, 15:29 hours.

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3: 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Thank you, Tony.

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1: Medic 1 responding.
2: Medic 1, 195 Platt Street, room 224. For a 78-year-old male. Facility says family is requesting to go to the hospital and be checked for breathing. Says his vitals are all stable.

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0: You can head there for now.
2: Order, come in.
0: Right.
2: FT4, nothing, no odor inside. 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
0: No, we made contact. Thank you.
1: 10-4.

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For the carbon monoxide alarm sounding, first party caller, no symptoms. 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CO alarm sounding, no symptoms, first party caller. 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
1: Car 6 responding. Roger, squad 1 with car 6. 22 Rivendell Drive in the condos. 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He doesn't know if there's any issue, refused evaluation.

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0: 4, 10 4.

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1: Just at 15 Franklin Street, football.

respond to the activated fire alarm, number 66 Jackson Street, coming in as a second floor heat detector, no contact with the premise. 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Repeating, Ansonia Dispatch, the Ansonia Fire Department, respond to the activated fire alarm, number 66 Jackson Street, crosses are Howard Avenue and Holbrook Street. 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
1: Two and a half story wood, nothing showing. 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

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Cross streets are Wesley Edge Road and Asbury Ridge, timeout 1639.

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0: 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Prior to response, the 48-year-old female there, legally blind, asked her son to call for an unknown diabetic issue. If you're using the back door, it should be unlocked.

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1: 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Cross streets are Todd Road and Woodland Park, time out is 1651.

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1: Hunting. Unheard.

Engine 7, Medic 3, Quint 5, EMS Delta Response 9, West Rutland Road, cross of Orinoco Road and Zion Hill Road.

New Shell EMS, third call in town, BLS Center Priority, in the area of 100 Commerce Drive, for the MBA, called in by a firefighter on scene. Repeating, Shell EMS, third call in town, BLS Center Priority, in the area of 100 Commerce Drive, spotted horse, for the MBA, possible injuries called in by a firefighter who rolled up. Cross streets are Trout Creek Road and Bridgeport Ave, timeout 1657.

0: Chauffeur to unit singers to West Rutland. Caller called back and said that the patient is now awake.
1: From Katie, in the area of Spotted Horse, 100 Commerce Drive, possibly one party injured.
2: Victor 20, we're on scene.

0: Dispatch to Company 3, respond. The area of the Spotted Horse Tavern, number 100 Commerce Drive, for the motor vehicle accident with fluids down. Repeating, police dispatcher to Company 3, respond to the area of 100 Commerce Drive, the Spotted Horse Tavern, where the two-car motor vehicle accident reported one vehicle leaking fluids. Cross street's going to be Bridgeport Ave. Time of dispatch, 1700.
1: You can start it a little bit this way.

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0: good.
1: Caution, there is an airborne.
0: General precautions, if they have two covers, I'd recommend them, and maybe a gown.

0: 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Roger. 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He just requested an engine for fluids down.
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0: Southwest, Seymour Fire Department, Seymour Ambulance. Respond, 58 Cemetery Road, this is PD in search of a missing person. The assignment for Rescue 17, Engine 16, Utility 18, UTV 1, and a BLS. Repeating, Seymour Dispatch, Seymour Fire Department, and Seymour Ambulance. Respond, 58 Cemetery Road, crosses over Holbrook Road and Mountain Road. Assist the search of a missing 17-year-old male. The assignment, Rescue 17, Engine 16, Utility 18, UTV 1, and a BLS. 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Time now, 17, 18 hours, KNFD 608.
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0: Templer, number 315-264 High Street. It's going to be apartment 5 Alpha for the rental lease.
1: Located, continuing EMS, repeating. Units for 58 Cemetery Road, fire department response has been canceled. Party has been located. EMS to continue, 1720 hours.
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1: Clifton Faculty Health is coming in. Looks like an 88-year-old female, some sort of bronchitis issue. We're still trying to EMD it.
2: Roger.
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1: Again, Griffin Faculty Health, again, 88-year-old male, it's going to be a bronchitis issue with no difficulty breathing, BLS normal travel, we'll put you on the cart.

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1: 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I've been going down BLS on a priority 185 Isinglass Road for the medical arm activation, no contact. 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They can go on down BLS on a priority 185 Isinglass Road or the medical arm activation, no contact. 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

Alan Stevens, the fire department, with your 1800 tone test. 75, 101, and 315 are out of service. And as a reminder, tomorrow between the hours of 7 and 1300, all response will be a tri-company response. 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No other announcements at this time. Timeout is 8:04.

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0: F-9, can you punch a standby ticket? It's going to be 45 Chatfield Street, Ryan Field, for a football standby. It's going to be for F-9 and TAC-11.

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1: Roger, 30.
0: Where are we?
1: Roger, I'm seeing.

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Ambulance is needed on Party 1 response, 7th Poplar Drive, up across of Bungay Road and Amber Drive. 86-year-old female for a tongue that's bleeding profusely. 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It's going to be for the 86-year-old female for a profusely bleeding tongue. And now is

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5, Medic 3, EMS Charlie Response, 1391 Boston Post Road, cross of Turnpike, Square, and Roses Mill Road.

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1: Quint 5, Medic 3, 1391 Boston Post Road. PD's on scene with an altered mental female. They're going to be in the area of Petco and Spirit of Halloween.

Shelton Dispatch on here, Shelton EMS on here with the nightly radio and tone test for Friday, October 2nd, 2026. I have no rigs out of service, nothing to report this evening, no hospital diversions in the area, 1901.

0: truck has to be loud clear. Thank you.
1: I'm sorry, sir. You said 2 ALS for the overnight?
0: Affirmative. You bet.
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10-4, Engine 4 Medic 2, 37 Broadway. 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She swallowed her tongue piercing. 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

Sheldon Dispatch, on here, Sheldon, the MSALS Priority Response. 172 Rocky West Road, Gardner Heights, Route 400. Long Hill Avenue, Barber Drive, 70-year-old male. Chest pain, apparently he went out today. Recently had open heart surgery. That's Sheldon, the MSALS Priority Response. 172 Rocky West Road, 400. 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

0: 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Let me know if you need an ambulance for her when you're there as well.
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1: 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Send me for a 79-year-old female, difficulty in breathing. Shell dispatch on here, Shell name SALS, priority response, number 795 Bridgeport Avenue at the Yale walk-in. 79 female, difficulty in breathing. 1935.
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1: Quick 5, car 4, engine 6, 84 on road, 1 high school. 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

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I think the 20, BLS normal, Bridgeport Hospital.

0: 619. We got a one-story non-combustible school. We got a visual alarm. We'll be out investigating. Nothing showing.
1: 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Visual alarm sounding.